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1: This is Akashvani, the news read by Shagun Chopra. External Affairs Minister Dr. S. Jaishankar spoke to U.S. Secretary of State Marco Rubio and lodged a strong protest over the attacks by the U.S. Navy in the Gulf that killed three Indian mariners. In a post on social media platform, Dr. Jaishankar said such lethal actions against commercial shipping are not justified. The conversation comes days after three Indian crew members were killed in a U.S. strike on the Palau-flagged tanker MT Sethabello off the coast of Oman, triggering a sharp response from New Delhi. The vessel had 24 Indian crew members on board, of whom 21 were rescued, while the three missing sailors were later confirmed dead. Following the incident, India lodged a strong protest with Washington and summoned the U.S. Charge d'Affaires in New Delhi. Railways Minister Ashwini Vaishnav held a high-level review meeting with senior officials of Indian Railways on the Railway Recruitment Board RRB recruitment process. During the meeting yesterday, Mr. Vaishnav emphasized the need for a more transparent, accurate and technology-driven system. He also reviewed the progress made in shifting departmental examinations to computer-based test mode and said that more tablet-based examinations should be introduced to make recruitment faster, efficient and user-friendly. Defence Minister Rajnath Singh asserted that the exceptional performance of indigenous missile systems during Operation Sindoor is a testimony to

The growing strength of India's defense research and development ecosystem. Inaugurating the Advanced Weapons System Complex at the Defense Research and Development Organization's Defense Research and Development Laboratory, part of the Dr. APJ Abdul Kalam Missile Complex in Hyderabad, the Defense Minister said that systems developed by DRDO, such as Akash and BrahMos, have demonstrated India's capability to compete in the global defense technology ecosystem. Mr. Singh emphasized that strength is essential for peace and that self-reliance is the most reliable foundation for that strength. Union Minister for Heavy Industries and Steel H.D. Kumaraswamy has said that Prime Minister Narendra Modi has placed unprecedented emphasis on manufacturing-led growth and employment generation, which has accelerated industrial growth and created large employment opportunities. He said this while addressing the 65th Foundation Day celebrations of the Central Manufacturing Technology Institute in Bengaluru. Mr. Kumaraswamy said the Central Manufacturing Technology Institute, headquartered in Bengaluru, is making significant contributions to research in the strategic sector and will be provided financial and institutional support to strengthen its capabilities and expand its national footprint. Cabinet Secretary Dr. T.V. Somnath has reviewed the preparedness for the NEET re-examination in a meeting with the Director General, National Testing Agency, Abhishek Singh. During the review, the Cabinet Secretary emphasized the need for ensuring a smooth, transparent and secure conduct of the re-examination through close coordination among all concerned stakeholders. Mr. Somnathan said that the full might and weight of the law will fall on any person trying in any manner to distort, disrupt or tamper with the integrity or smooth conduct of the re-examination. Prime Minister Narendra Modi will visit Slovak Republic from tomorrow. Prime Minister Narendra Modi will hold talks with Slovak Prime Minister Fico during the visit and explore new avenues of cooperation. The Prime Minister will also meet President Pellegrini during the visit. The Prime Minister's state visit assumes greater significance in view of the continuous increase in bilateral trade, which crossed $1 billion in 2024 and reached $1.8 billion last year. In badminton, India's PV Sindhu will face world champion Akane Yamaguchi of Japan in the women's single semi-finals of the Australian Open in Sydney today. The third-seeded Indian booked her place in the last four with a commanding victory over Chen Suyu in just 27 minutes in the quarter-finals. Delhi NCR witnessed a second consecutive night of heavy rainfall last night, accompanied by thunderstorms, lightning and strong winds. The India Meteorological Department has issued a red alert for Delhi and adjoining areas, warning of moderate thunderstorms accompanied by lightning and squally winds reaching 60 to 70 km per hour with gusts up to 80 km per hour. And that is the end of this news bulletin.

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3: There's two types of journalism. There's peace journalism haibama, there's war journalism haibama. So tsi ki ani ki difference mayamda haizabani. 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military leader or political leader so koina source lor propaganda moina haibadu dang haibiba leader to na si hai kre kana du khatang haibiba aduga peace journalism da yenga propaganda di akoina focus 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
1: This is Akashvani Shillong, the Northeast News Bulletin, read by Miranda Bla. The headlines: Tripura Chief Minister Dr. Manik Saha highlights state's key development project goals during Niti Aayog interactive session. Assam Chief Minister Himanta Biswa Sarma flags off consignment of GI-tagged Tezpur lychees to Singapore. Union Minister of State Shantanu Thakur highlights centre's focus on developmental initiatives in Meghalaya. Mizoram government intensifies efforts to achieve power self-sufficiency. Now the news in detail. Tripura Chief Minister Dr. Manik Saha presented the state's key development goals and critical infrastructure requirements during a high-level Niti Aayog interactive session with Northeastern states in New Delhi on Friday, highlighting the state's long-term blueprint, Lakshya 2047. Dr. Saha emphasized building an economically advanced and governance-ready state by optimizing local resources, reducing administrative bottlenecks, and digitizing public service delivery. He called for early activation of the Sabrum-Ramgarh Integrated Checkpost and the Agartala-Akhaura International Railway Line to bolster cross-border trade. The Chief Minister pressed for the introduction of direct flights between Agartala and Chittagong, the revival of Kailashahar Airport, and the launch of Vande Bharat Express service linking Agartala to Guwahati. Dr. Saha also urged the centre to approve the All India Institute of Medical Sciences AIIMS for Agartala. Manipur Chief Minister Yumnam Khemchand Singh has called upon Niti Aayog to play a decisive role in the state's economic recovery, peace-building efforts and long-term development. Speaking during interaction between Niti Aayog and Chief Ministers of Northeastern States in New Delhi yesterday, Mrs. Singh highlighted that connectivity is one of the most important sectors where Manipur needs sustained and major investment. He sought Niti Aayog's support in designing a special fiscal incentive framework that provides vulnerability gap funding for infrastructure projects facing insecurities issues. He pointed out that Manipur relies heavily on central grants, thereby severely constraining its independent developmental funding. Assam Chief Minister Himanta Biswa Sarma yesterday flagged off the export of the consignment of GI-tagged Tejpur lychees at the Lokapriya Gopinath Bordoloi International Airport in Guwahati. The consignment comprises 500 kilograms of the renowned PRG variety of lychees, which is being exported to Singapore. The Chief Minister said that Tejpur lychee have successfully secured a place in international market over the past few years. Mr. Sarma said that with proper planning and sustained efforts, Assam can export several of its distinctive agricultural products, including lychees, Kaji Nemu and Bhut Jalukya, at international markets. He added that the export initiative would inspire farmers across the state and encourage increased lychee cultivation in the coming years. Union Minister of State Shantanu Thakur has highlighted the centre's focus on the Northeast, including developmental initiatives in Meghalaya. Addressing the media in Shillong yesterday, he said the Prime Minister's development vision extended to every state in the Northeastern region was not confined to any particular area. He also expressed satisfaction over the implementation of centrally sponsored schemes in Meghalaya. The Union Minister was talking about 12 years of the Narendra Modi government at the centre. Mr. Thakur also observed that the Bharatiya Janata Party could emerge as a significant political force in Meghalaya and secure double-digit tally in the 2028 Assembly elections. He asserted that sustained grassroots work by party workers and improved communication of the centre's initiatives would gradually strengthen the

party's acceptance in the state. Nagaland Governor Nand Kishore Yadav has emphasized the importance of regular voluntary blood donation in saving lives and ensuring safe and sustainable blood supply for patients in need. Speaking on the eve of World Blood Donor Day in Kohima, the governor lauded the contributions of voluntary blood donors in Nagaland, describing them as a backbone of the reliable blood supply system. The governor urged educational institutions, civil society organizations and citizens to volunteer and become regular blood donors. Meghalaya's efforts to improve maternal and child health through community-driven behavioral interventions have drawn the attention of UNICEF India. Senior officials visited a village in Ribhoy district to assess grassroots innovation aimed at boosting immunization coverage and identifying high-risk pregnancies. Dennis Christian Larson, Chief of Social and Behavioral Change at UNICEF India, along with officials from UNICEF's Delhi and Assam offices, visited Umpathau village under Umling block on the 11th of this month. The team observed how behavioral insights are being translated into action through locally designed health interventions. The visit focused on understanding how communities are helping address persistent public health challenges, including vaccine hesitancy and gaps in maternal health care. Two candidates are in the fray for election of the Lone Raja Sabha seat in Mizoram. Ruling Zoram People's Movement has fielded party spokesperson K. Laltuang Kima, while main opposition Mizo National Front nominated advocate and writer Zothan Sangi Mar. The two candidates, who have cleared scrutiny, did not withdraw their candidature on Thursday, the last date for withdrawal. The BJP, which has two members in the 40-member Mizoram Assembly, and the Congress having only one legislator, did not field their candidates for the upcoming poll. Voting for the Rajya Sabha election will be conducted from 9 a.m. to 4 p.m. on the 18th of this month, with counting of votes set to commence immediately after polling ends at 5 p.m. Music became a medium for spreading awareness against substance abuse as students from across Tura participated in an inter-school group singing competition organized under the Nasha Mukt Bharat Abhiyan campaign on Friday. The program was jointly organized by the West Garo Hills District Social Welfare Department and Tura Music Academy at the Pastoral Center Walbagre. The event brought together young performers who used music and creativity to promote the message of a drug-free society. The competition aimed to engage youth in positive and constructive activities while creating awareness about the dangers of drug abuse and the importance of healthy lifestyle. Tripura Food and Civil Supplies Minister Sushanta Chaudhary said the Prime Minister Narendra Modi's vision of Sabka Saath Sabka Vikas can be fully realized only when every child in society receives proper education and opportunities for development. The minister was inaugurating a one-day workshop organized by the Tripura Commission for Protection of Child Rights at the Jirania Panchayat Samiti Hall on the occasion of World Day Against Child Labour yesterday. The minister said that both the central and the state governments are working through stringent laws to eradicate child labour and prevent child marriage. He stressed that elected representatives, including panchayat leaders, as well as citizens, must actively participate in safeguarding children's rights. The Mizoram government has intensified efforts to achieve power of self-sufficiency by expediting the 132-megawatt Tuival Heidel project in Setual district, an advanced corporatizational of the Power and Electricity Department. State Power Minister F. Rongding Liana on Friday chaired a meeting of officials to review follow-up actions arising from discussions between Union Power Minister Manohar Lal Khattar and Chief Minister Laldu Homa during the former's visit to Mizoram last month. The meeting examined funding arrangements and implementation strategies for the projects as part of the government's broader push towards energy self-reliance, officials said. Power and Electricity Department Engineer-in-Chief Mun Sailova Sailo informed that significant progress has been made in expanding power generation capacity in Mizoram. The first harvest of green peas under Project Hinichi has been successfully completed in Manipur's Chirakchandpur district. The Narcotics Control Bureau said that it marks a significant milestone in efforts to promote sustainable livelihoods and curb illicit poppy cultivation. The project has successfully transformed 254 acres of land previously used for illicit

poppy cultivation and more than 124 households across the district have benefited from the initiative. And now before we close, the headlines once again. Tripura Chief Minister Dr. Manik Saha highlights state's key development goals during NITI Aayog interactive session. Assam Chief Minister Himanta Biswa Sarma flags off consignment of GI-tagged Tejpur lychees to Singapore. Union Minister of State Shantanu Thakur highlights centre's focus on development initiatives in Meghalaya. Mizoram government intensifies efforts to achieve power self-sufficiency. And with that, we end the Northeast News Bulletin, which came to you from the Shillong station of Akashvani. Have a nice day.

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0: Good afternoon. This is Akashvani. I'm Anuja Kumar with the Midday News. The headlines. Prime Minister Narendra Modi leaves on a six-day visit to France and Slovakia. Says his visit will focus on boosting economic and cultural linkages with France and building strong bilateral relationship with Slovakia. Prime Minister Modi will also attend G7 summit at Evian in France. President Draupadi Murmu hails cadets at IMA passing out parade in Dehradun. Says inclusion of 9 women cadets for the first time reflects India's march towards women-led development. India lodges strong protest to the US over US Navy strikes on oil ship in the Gulf, killing 3 Indian sailors. Indian Air Force AN-32 aircraft meets with an accident at Jorhat Air Force Station in Assam. And in men's cricket, toss for first ODI of 3-match series between India and Afghanistan delayed due to rain in Dharamshala. And now the news in detail. Prime Minister Narendra Modi has left for France and Slovakia on a six-day visit. In his departure statement, Mr. Modi highlighted that France has a special place in India's strategic vision. Mr. Modi said the focus of the visit will be on boosting economic as well as cultural linkages between India and France. Prime Minister Modi will arrive at Nice in France at around 10:30 p.m. Indian time. Ahead of the Prime Minister's arrival, members of the Indian community, startup founders and business leaders in Nice have expressed enthusiasm over the visit, which is expected to further deepen India's engagement with Europe. Our correspondent reports that elaborate preparations have been made to welcome the Prime Minister, with members of the diaspora looking forward to interacting with him during the visit.
1: The India-France people-to-people story runs deep. Nearly 10,000 Indian students are today studying in France, with both countries working towards 30,000 by 2030, particularly in STEM fields. France has opened new doors through a 5-year Schengen visa, a 2-year post-study work permit, and a young professional scheme for those aged 18 to 35. In conversation with Akashvani, the Ambassador of India to France, Sri Sanjeev Sankla, emphasizes that the Prime Minister's upcoming visit is set to further deepen the people-to-people ties.
2: There is a core belief there that key partnerships, for instance, with France, we have now a special global strategic partnership. They have to be driven by people-to-people relationship. There is only a certain point up to which the governments can push the relationship. So the relationship has to become much more organic. And that's why increasingly there's a focus on deepening these ties. They span a number of areas.
1: It is precisely the spirit of research, innovation and people-to-people connect that Bharat Innovates brings to Nice tomorrow, and with it, the promise of a partnership.

0: partnership that only grows stronger. This is Shailesh Menon for Akashvani News, Nice, France.
1: Prime Minister Modi has also noted that his historic visit to Slovakia will build on the strong momentum in the bilateral relationship of both the countries. During his visit, Prime Minister Modi will hold talks with the country's leadership on enhancing ties in key sectors. After concluding his visit to Slovakia, Mr. Modi will travel to France to participate in the G7 summit on the 16th and 17th of this month. More details on this from our correspondent.
2: The Prime Minister will depart from Nice to Slovakia tomorrow for a two-day visit. Prime Minister Modi will meet Slovakian President Peter Pellegrini and Prime Minister Robert Fico in Bratislava. He noted that the visit will energize India's strategic partnership and the European Union, of which Slovakia is an important and valued member. After concluding his visit to Slovakia, Mr. Modi will travel to Evian, France, where he will participate in the G7 summit on 16th and 17th of this month. The Prime Minister emphasized that India's presence at the G7 reflects the trust India's partners place in the country's growing global profile. Mr. Modi said that this is the 8th consecutive G7 summit to which India has been invited. Finally, the Prime Minister will conclude his visit in Paris on 18th June, where he will attend the VivaTech 2026 alongside French President Emmanuel Macron. The Prime Minister said that he is looking forward to meeting the members of the vibrant Indian community in Paris. Mr. Modi expressed confidence that these visits will reinforce India's deepening engagement with both Europe and the G7 and showcase India's steadfast commitment to expanding the horizon of its partnership with the continent and beyond. Akshit Vaidyan, Akashvani News, Delhi.
1: The Indian diaspora in Slovakia is eagerly waiting for the arrival of Prime Minister Modi on his maiden visit to the country. Indian Ambassador to the Slovak Republic, Apurva Srivastav, has said the finalization of the Indian-European Union Free Trade Agreement will pave the way for enhanced cooperation between India and Slovakia. She noted that bilateral trade between the two countries has already crossed $1.8 billion.
3: India-Slovakia bilateral relation is getting very strong now. 2024, as you rightly said, it crossed the 1 million mark. In 2025, it was 1.6 billion euros. And with the finalization of India-EU FTA, there has been more possibilities, more areas of cooperation that have emerged. So I'm sure there will be definitely an increase in bilateral trade. The visit of Prime Minister Modi will also be instrumental in opening new avenues of cooperation.
1: Prime Minister Modi today said that India's youth are making their mark across various sectors from science and technology to manufacturing, space, semiconductors and drones. In a social media post, Mr. Modi added that today, India is among the world's leading startup destinations and many of these success stories are being scripted Yuva Shakti, and that too from smaller towns and villages. He also said that in numerous international competitions, the country's young athletes have consistently enhanced the national pride. The Indian Army today welcomed 481 new young officers as the 158th passing out parade was held with grandeur at the Indian Military Academy in Dehradun, Uttarakhand. President Draupadi Murmu reviewed the parade as the reviewing officer. The event marked the successful completion of rigorous military training by the cadets. Displaying exemplary discipline, dedication and military spirit, the young officers marched with precision during the ceremony. More from our correspondent.
4: On the occasion, the president said that the Indian Military Academy is a symbol of honor, courage and service to the nation. Describing the passing out of women cadet as a significant milestone in the history of the academy, she said that it is an inspiring step towards women-led development in the country.
5: I am especially delighted to see 9 women cadets. This is a watershed moment in the history of IMA. It is not only a milestone in the history of India's defense forces, but also an inspiring example of India's march towards women-led development. I am sure that many more women cadets will join the academy.
4: Mrs. Murmu urged the officers' cadets to remain lifelong learners, take courageous decisions and demonstrate ethical leadership in the face of evolving security challenges.
5: In an era of rapidly changing security challenges, technological advances and complex global environments, the Indian Army must remain adaptive and future ready. I urge you to be lifelong leaders, learners, courageous decision makers and ethical leaders.
4: During the ceremony, the prestigious Sword of Honor for overall excellence during training was awarded to Officer Cadet Vishal Kumar. He also secured

0: the first position in the order of merit and received the gold medal. Prince Raj stood second, while Tejas Bhatt secured the third position and received the bronze medal. Sakshi Singh, Akashwani News, Dehradun.
1: This is Akashwani giving you the news. For quick news updates round the clock, follow us on our X handle at AIR News Alerts. And for details of these stories and more, log on to our website www.newsonair.gov.in and download the News on AIR app. Defence Minister Rajnath Singh has urged the newly commissioned Indian Air Force officers to adapt to the evolving warfare technologies, including drones, satellites and robotics, in the changing security environment. He was reviewing the combined graduation parade of the 217th course at the Air Force Academy in Dundigal, Hyderabad today. Addressing the graduating officers, Mr. Singh emphasized that modern warfare has undergone significant changes and officers must continuously update themselves with emerging war systems and strategies.
2: Radar, satellites, drones.
3: Many systems such as radars, satellites, drones, sensors and robotics are deployed in today's warfare, in which neither the fighter is known nor their machinery and equipment. And today the definition of warfare has changed to a great extent. I believe that in your training programs and exercises, you have been well prepared to face uncertainty and unexpected challenges.
1: The Defence Minister also commissioned the first batch of women cadets trained at the National Defence Academy who had joined the Air Force Academy for branch-specific training after passing out from the NDA last year. The ceremony also featured aerial displays by the Sukhoi 30 MKI, the Sarang Helicopter Display Team and the Surya Kiran Aerobatic Team. Senior officials from various wings of the Defence Forces attended the event. India has lodged a strong protest to the United States over U.S. Navy strikes on oil ship in the Gulf that killed three Indian sailors. External Affairs Minister Dr. S. Jaishankar spoke to U.S. Secretary of State Marco Rubio and said that such lethal actions against commercial shipping are not justified. The conversation comes days after three Indian crew members were killed in a U.S. strike on the Palau-flagged tanker MT Setebello off the coast of Oman, triggering a sharp response from New Delhi. External Affairs Ministry today said reports of death of Indian sailors in vessel Liaki Freedom are incorrect. The ministry said it has spoken to the master of the vessel Liaki Freedom, which has confirmed that all crew members are safe. The fact-check unit of MEA has urged people to stay alert against such false and baseless claims and posts on social media. The Enforcement Directorate, or ED, today conducted searches at seven premises in Kolkata and nearby areas in connection with the alleged municipality recruitment scam in West Bengal. The searches are being carried out at locations linked to TMC MLA and former Minister Madan Mitra. According to ED, investigations conducted so far have revealed that Madan Mitra allegedly received bribes in the form of cash and gold through middlemen in connection with the appointment of ineligible candidates to various posts in different municipalities, including the Kamarhati municipality. The agency has alleged that Madan Mitra is linked to more than 125 such illegal appointments. An AN-32 transport aircraft of the Indian Air Force has met with an accident at the Jorhat Air Force Station in Assam this morning. Indian Air Force said that a court of inquiry is being constituted to ascertain the cause of the accident. Niti Aayog held a meeting with the German delegation aimed at advancing the Indian-Germany Development Partnership in New Delhi. The India-Germany Development Partnership highlighted the complementarity between Germany's technical expertise and development finance capabilities and India's policy ambition and institutional scale. According to the Niti Aayog, the discussions covered key areas of cooperation, including India's net zero transition, renewable energy, circular economy, agricultural transformation, water resource management and others. The government's flagship initiative, Beti Bachao, Beti Padhao, has emerged as a nationwide movement promoting behavioral change and empowering the girl child across the country. Data from the Health Management Information System show that the national sex ratio at birth has improved from 918 in 2014-15 to 929 in 2024-25, reflecting

sustained efforts to prevent gender-biased sex selection and promote institutional deliveries. And in sports, in men's cricket, the toss for the first ODI of the three-match series between India and Afghanistan has been delayed due to rain in Dharamshala, Himachal Pradesh. The match was earlier scheduled to begin at 1:30 p.m. Star India batter and former skipper Rohit Sharma is expected to be in action in today's match. The remaining two matches of the series will be played in Lucknow and Chennai. The India Meteorological Department has forecast heavy to very heavy rainfall over Assam and Meghalaya today. The weather agency also predicted heavy rainfall conditions over parts of Bihar, Kerala, sub-Himalayan West Bengal and Sikkim today. And now before we end the bulletin, the headlines once again. Prime Minister Narendra Modi leaves on a six-day visit to France and Slovakia, says his visit will focus on boosting economic and cultural linkages with France and building strong bilateral relationship with Slovakia. Prime Minister Modi will also attend G7 summit at Evian in France. President Draupadi Murmu hails cadets at IMA passing out parade in Dehradun, says inclusion of 9 women cadets for the first time reflects India's march towards women-led development. India lodges strong protest to the U.S. over U.S. Navy strikes on oil ship in the Gulf, killing 3 Indian sailors. Indian Air Force AN-32 aircraft meets with an accident at Jorhat Air Force Station in Assam. And in men's cricket, toss for first ODI of three-match series between India and Afghanistan delayed due to rain in Dharamshala. And with that, we end the midday news.

Thank you, Purnima. Pleasure talking from here. Good afternoon, listeners. Here it's me, Sangeeta, bringing Artists of the Week in today's Western Music Session on Akashvani Imphal's Sangai Channel, 103.5 MHz. So this afternoon, we're featuring one of the most loved pop rock bands of the 1990s and early 2000s, Michael Learns to Rock.

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And also, besides giving us many studio albums, Michael Landsturok has also released numerous compilation albums, live recordings, EPs, and hit singles, including Pen My Love, Take Me to Your Heart, That's Why You Go Away, 25 Minutes, Sleeping Child, and Blue Nights.

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0: The night has charmed our city, and you're listening to Akash on the Imfa Sangai channel at 103.5 FM. Welcome to Night Melodies, where it's time to relax, unwind, and let the fun and music take over. I'm Machun Lulu Niume, and I'm here with Ritesh and Manisa for another exciting edition of Night Melodies. So send in your text at 9233-683-725. Let me say it again, or Manisa, do you want to say it?
1: You say it, you go ahead.
0: 9233-683-725 with your requests.
2: Okay, let me repeat that again for you, since Manisa couldn't do it. It's 9233-683-725. Before we read out all the SMS that we have, we will start with a song, right?
0: Yes.
2: World Cup songs. What do you think?
0: Appropriate.
3: Yes, let's do that. Hello and good evening. Thank you for having me again, Chunchun, yes, and Daritesh.
2: Okay, we will start off with a song and then we will start reading out the SMS.
0: We'll be starting off with a bang, right?
2: I hope so. Okay, let's start with a song and then we will go on, okay?
3: All right.

0: Okay, who are you rooting for this time?
1: Today, I think there's a Brazil match, so I'll say Brazil. Who else is playing today?
2: I feel like I'll be rooting for the team that has the most handsome guys.
1: Brazil.
0: Come
2: Brazil?
0: on.
2: Really?
1: What
0: So
1: are the teams
0: obvious.
1: that will be playing today? I'm sure you have the
2: I do have the fixture here.
0: We have
2: Switzerland.
0: Switzerland and Qatar.
1: Okay. And Qatar. All right.
0: And then there's Brazil and Morocco.
1: So Brazil.
0: Okay, you
1: Yeah, I'm with Brazil today.
0: Okay, the first one?
1: Switzerland.
0: Okay, obviously it's too
1: Obviously.
0: obvious. Who knows, but
1: Yeah, the third
0: next is
1: one.
0: Haiti and Scotland.
1: Oh, that's difficult. I'll say Heidi.
0: No, I would say Scotland.
1: Okay.
0: Then there's Australia and Turkey.
1: I'd say Turkey, why not? Right? I'm sure
2: I
1: you'll
2: like
1: say Turkey.
2: Australians.
1: Oh, please.
2: I think they don't
0: because there are lots of handsome
2: I
0: guys,
2: think
0: right?
2: their accent is fun.
1: Oh, yeah.
2: Yeah.
1: It's the accent,
2: Yes.
0: Just because
1: not
0: of the
1: the
0: action,
1: players.
0: not the play.
1: Okay.
0: Wow,
1: This is
0: what a
1: strange.
2: Okay, so in today's matches,
1: Mm-hmm.
2: we are going to be supporting Brazil because according to Maniza, Brazil has the most handsomest.
1: Yeah, they have very good players.
0: Good
1: Yeah,
0: players,
1: very
0: not the
1: good
0: face.
1: players. Very young players as well.
0: Okay,
1: Yeah.
0: so you're not
1: And
0: looking for Neymar?
1: I don't know, like, it's not just about one player, it's about the whole team. I'm an Argentina, okay? But then for today, I'll be supporting Brazil. What else do we have?
0: And Germany and how do you pronounce this name? Curacao.
2: Curacao, I guess.
0: Curacao, I
1: Oh,
0: say.
1: Curacao.
0: Okay.
1: Okay.
0: Obviously
1: Right,
0: Germany.
1: so obviously,
0: Yeah.
1: I hope the other team win.
0: Okay, so the first SMS comes from Nintendo Lystrom and he says, "You promised to return with the rain. Now every cloud breaks over my roof, and I count thunder like footsteps that never reach the door." This is from Nimkenpa Lystrom from Tongju Waikom Konggang opposite Manipur University, Kanchipur.
1: I think he's having a one of those blue nights right now.
0: What do you mean by
1: It
0: blue nights?
1: sounds it
0: Explain.
1: sounds a little sad, and he's waiting for somebody to return, something like that.
0: A miracle?
1: But today it's gonna be about happiness, okay?
0: Yes.
1: So
2: Because today
1: today,
2: this is football month, football
1: yes,
2: mania.
1: and we're gonna make you happy
0: By
2: Yes.
0: playing a song?
1: by playing
2: Place
1: a
2: your
1: song.
2: beds, place your beds, bring out the
1: Yeah.
2: snacks,
1: Bring out the
2: listen to our
1: snacks,
2: songs and be
1: open your
2: happy.
1: window, have some tea, and listen to this. This is Waka
2: And we're
1: Waka.
2: gonna play you literally the best World Cup song.
1: Yes, this is Waka Waka.

0: Right, that was awesome. Yes, that was awesome. I love this song so much.
1: Yeah.
2: Okay,
1: yeah.
2: I just want to remind the listeners that you can listen to our program on Waves. This is an OTT platform where you can also watch movies, serials, and then you can also listen to the radios.
1: Okay.
2: Okay, and then News on AIR is there where you
1: What is our frequency?
2: What?
1: On Waves?
0: On Waves.
2: You just have to type on Play Store, Waves, W-A-V-E-S.
0: Okay.
2: You just can type it now.
0: I can do it.
2: You can watch lots of free movies, and then you can also listen to the radios.
0: That's awesome.
2: So I think most people might not be aware of that, but still you can download that. And you can listen to the radios as well as watch movies. And then there's News on Air where you can listen live on air, right?
1: Yeah,
0: that's there.
2: YouTube, unfortunately, due to some issues, you cannot do that.
0: It's okay. I think we have the on-air thing, so that is one thing. And then Waves, I have downloaded it just now. It's installed. I'm going to start using this as well.
2: Okay. Okay. And then it's a World Cup fever. Come on, you guys need to...
1: So sorry. I just want to say something.
2: Okay.
1: People are sending in messages, and we have a lot of Brazilian fans.
0: Oh, yay. I think we're going to win.
1: I think Brazil is really popular with the...
0: With the younger crowd, for sure. Like, younger people like me.
1: I just wish the match timings were a little different, you know, because 12:30 is too late for me.
0: That's 3 a.m. Brazil is 3 a.m., not even 12.

0: 3 a.m.
1: 3 a.m. Okay.
0: Okay, and so who...
1: That's like...
0: I for sure, I'm not going to wake up at 3 a.m. for...
1: I have a few friends who are going to stay up, as in they're going to sleep early, get up for the, you know, the whole game. So, kudos to them.
0: I have a question.
1: Yeah.
0: Not counting football, who would you wake up for at 3 a.m.?
1: Not about football?
0: Yeah.
1: Something else?
0: Yeah, something else.
1: Okay.
2: That's a hard question.
0: Say movie stars.
1: Oh,
0: movie.
1: You were talking about... Oh, okay, cool.
0: Some superstar.
1: I think I'll wake up for a concert.
0: Yeah.
1: If I have to go to a GOT7 or a Big Bang concert, I would wake up at 3 a.m. just for it.
0: And what about you, Ritesh?
2: Okay, I will wake up if I have to do Night Melodies till 3 or 4.
0: Wow.
1: Wow. That's dedication. That's awesome.
2: I would love to do that, but I know it's not possible. Still, what's the second SMS that we have?
0: Okay, so this one is, good evening. I'm Kundrakpam Surmala, Shruti and Olivia from Nambol Poijing Makalekai. They would like to choose a song, and we love the program so much. I'm waiting for the song, waiting every Saturday.
1: Thank you so much.
0: They wait every Saturday.
1: I know, that's so nice.
2: Do you have
1: anybody
2: from the Blackpink that sang the World Cup song?
0: Ooh.
1: Oh,
0: surprise,
1: we have a
0: surprise.
1: No.
0: Let's just say surprise.
1: All right.
2: Okay. So we'll play the song for our satisfaction, so that everybody can also enjoy and she can also enjoy, right?
1: Of course.
2: Well, what happened to you guys? Like, why you look so dull? I mean, you two look so...
1: No, we're very happy right now.
2: No, the energy is not there.
1: It's gonna come. It's gonna build up. After this
2: o'clock.
1: Song for sure. After this song, okay?
2: Okay. So? I'll play the song. Hope they enjoy.
1: Yes.

0: Yes, so that was Goals by Lisa from Blackpink, Anita, and Rema. So I hope you enjoyed it.
1: Right.
0: So what do we

0: have next?
1: What's the next SMS that you have
0: Okay,
1: got?
0: I'm gonna read the next one. This is okay, so I'm just gonna read the message. This is by Ranabir from Porampachutek. Okay, so he says, "Good evening, sir, ma'am, and miss.
2: Please don't
0: Last
2: call me sir
0: Saturday,
2: anymore.
0: yeah, miss is fine. So last Saturday, I was not able to message as I completely forgot that it was a Saturday. Today, I have been waiting for this moment to send message as today is BTS 13th anniversary, so I am feeling happy and quite sad as they are having concert at Busan and I am here not having ticket or passport to go to Korea." Okay, you know what, Ranabir, this is so sweet because
2: It's not.
0: oh,
1: It's
0: it's
1: not Ranveer. I think
0: it it's we don't have a name. Yeah,
2: yeah, I
1: but you
2: don't think
1: can say
2: we have
1: it's
2: a
1: a
2: name.
1: BTS
0: Oh,
1: army.
0: okay, so it's a BTS army for sure here. Please send in your name as well because I would love to get to know your name. I'm
1: Yes.
0: sorry about the name over there because it was written right above, and yeah, that's a silly mistake
2: So
0: that I
2: what? You
0: made.
2: don't see BTS in Busan. You can see BTS in your heart.
0: Oh my
1: Yes,
0: goodness.
1: wow, what a line.
2: Thank
0: Yeah, so we're gonna keep this alive. We're gonna celebrate the 13th anniversary with you, and we're gonna play a song from your favorite maknae. So this is Jungkook, just for you.

0: beautiful song, mm-hmm. but we have to move on to the next message.
1: Yes.
0: Right. Should I read it out?
2: Yes, please.
1: Please go ahead.
0: And before I read it out, let me announce the number again. It's 9233-683-725.
2: Yes.
0: Okay, this one's from NG Ranubir. We had a little confusion before, but of course our listeners are going to understand.
1: My bad. Yeah.
0: Okay. So he says, good evening, dear RJs of Night Melodies. Today's beautiful evening, I would like to share thoughts on the FIFA World Cup 2026, the biggest football tournament in the world. The 2026 World Cup will be jointly hosted by USA, Canada and Mexico from June to July 2026. For the first time, 48 teams will participate instead of 32, making it the largest World Cup ever, which does not have India. Sadly.
1: Yeah, they didn't qualify. Sadly. Sorry.
0: Yeah. This expansion gives more countries, including many Asian, African, a chance to compete on the world stage. Long live FIFA World Cup. Thank you so much.
1: Long live. Yes.
2: I think the FIFA is going on. I mean, many people are even ordering online foods right at midnight. I think it's there, right?
1: It is. It's there. We have the 20.
0: A boost for the gig economy of Manipur.
1: Yeah.
0: So I just wanted to say, there's this mathematician who has predicted the last three World Cup winners correctly.
2: Okay.
0: Do you want to take a
1: guess?
0: Ganter on who he predicted this time?
1: Yeah.
2: This time.
1: I know the team. It's the
0: drum roll, please.
1: It's the Netherlands.
0: Yay.
1: So they actually have very good players as well. So that is something that we can look forward to. So
0: I only know one Netherlands player, the Robin Tall guy.
2: I forgot his name.
1: Yeah, we are not the best people to talk about World Cup right now. So if you have facts, please write to us about World Cup. We want to know more. Teach us.
0: Yes.
1: Enlighten us.
2: Yes, any memories about World Cup.
1: Mm-hmm.
2: I think it may be right, because the greatest threat to Argentina is Netherlands.
1: Yeah.
2: I mean, I've seen them play.
0: Orange Army?
2: Yeah.
0: Orange Army.
2: Yeah.
1: Okay. Anyway,
2: let's hope, finger crossed, but still I hope Argentina wins.
1: May the best team win, right, at the end of the day. So what are we playing right now?
2: I think you have already made the choice, so I'm not going to say anything about this, but let the listeners some.
1: Yeah, let's have some fun, let's be happy. This song is like a warm hug.
2: Yes, exactly. Yeah.

0: Okay, I mean the World Cup fever is still on. I think lots of people might be asleep to wake up at 12:30, 3 and
1: Yeah, to
0: whatsoever.
1: watch the whole match
0: Do you know
1: together.
0: that this is the last World Cup for, I mean,
1: A lot of the
0: a lot
1: players?
0: of the
1: Yeah,
0: players?
1: it's really
0: It's
1: sad.
0: going to be a very sad ending, especially for Machun. I think he loves Song.
2: She.
0: She loves
1: The
0: Song, right?
2: who?
0: From South Korea.
2: Sonny.
0: Sonny.
2: Yeah. It's gonna be his last World Cup. Why? I thought he was young.
0: No, he's not yet, not that young. He's like me, you know. Looks like young, but it's not
2: Good
0: that young.
2: God.
1: He's gonna continue with the club, but then I think for the national players, it's gonna be the
0: Yeah.
1: last one for him.
2: Okay.
0: It's a Messi, I think. Guess it, guess it.
1: Messi, for
0: Yes.
1: sure.
2: Automatic Noor.
1: Yeah, we have.
0: Noura, yes.
2: It's not Manuel Noor, it's Automatic Noor.
0: Okay,
1: We
0: from
1: also
0: Germany.
1: have,
2: Sorry, dad joke.
1: Neymar as well, I guess.
0: Correct,
1: Yeah.
0: correct. Ah.
1: Who else? Cristiano.
0: Yes, exactly. That's easy, but still.
1: Yeah.
2: Ronaldo.
1: Yeah,
0: Cristiano
1: Cristiano
0: Ronaldo is the
1: Ronaldo.
0: last World Cup. Modric, you know
1: Lewandowski?
0: Modric
1: No, we don't know
0: from
1: Modric.
0: Croatia? Croatia is a very good team. You know, it's a threat to Netherlands, threat to Argentina, threat to Brazil, your favorite team.
2: Is Iniesta still playing?
0: Iniesta is, oh, is he, I think he might be retiring in a restaurant.
2: Because
1: Oh
2: I
1: my God, it's
2: saw his
1: funny.
2: picture in the promotional video and I was like, is he still playing?
0: No. Long time
2: Iniesta.
0: back when you
1: I
0: were
1: think
0: young.
1: he's an older guy now. Yeah, but
0: Yeah.
1: then we still have
0: But
1: Lewandowski, right, from
0: yeah.
1: Poland.
0: Yes,
1: He's gonna
0: correct.
1: retire.
0: Yeah, he's going to retire. And then Kevin De Bruyne from Belgium, you know that? He's a
1: I
0: very
1: didn't
0: good
1: know
0: player.
1: that. Okay.
0: And
1: So a lot
0: then,
1: of them.
0: yeah, a lot of
1: It's
0: them are
1: really sad.
0: retiring.
1: But I want all of them to
0: Iniesta,
1: win.
0: there's a good thing about Iniesta that you mentioned. He used to play with Messi, I think, in
1: Okay.
0: for the.
1: Barcelona.
0: Yes, exactly. You're very
1: Oh.
0: bright.
1: I am right and bright. Okay.
2: Just your sadness is not gonna affect them at all.
0: Okay, anyway, please read the SMS that you have.
1: Oh, I thought you're gonna go for this one.
0: Okay, I will go for this one.
1: Yeah, you can go ahead.
0: It's from Loitong Bum Dolly Baby from Wang Kei. She says the cloud drift softly across the night sky. Obviously, it's not raining, right? A cool breeze a whisper as the world grows quiet. Don't be so quiet. I mean, you still can enjoy life. Lots of things are happening, so.
1: I mean, calm is good.
0: Yeah.
1: Yeah, but then right now we are again gonna boost the whole energy.
2: And
1: What are we
2: we're
1: going to
2: gonna play a
1: do?
2: very vintage song.
0: Yes.
2: Yeah.
1: I
2: So
1: think
2: if
1: we're
2: you
1: gonna play
2: guys,
1: the best of the best.
2: so if you guys are sitting at home or trying to sleep,
1: Yeah.
2: get up, dance around.
1: Dance around. This is 2002 World Cup. We have Ronaldo, Rivaldo, Ronaldinho, everybody here. So
2: Can you read
1: enjoy.
2: out the title of the song though?
1: It's called Brazil. We've searched it as La La La La La. So enjoy.

0: the energy is up, the work of fever is on, and then we have
1: as much as we would love to play the full song. We have a lot of messages coming, and I guess everybody is in the football spirit, so yay.
2: Yeah, we're very happy about this.
1: Yes, I want to read out the next one. Mm-hmm. This is Tokchom Wanggo Lima from Langjing Achawa Mamang Lekai. They say, thank you so much for playing Dreamers by Jungkook during your Night Melodies program. Hearing such an inspiring song on your station truly made my day.
2: Aww.
1: Your choice of music brings joy and excitement to listeners.
2: Thank you.
1: And I sincerely appreciate the effort you put into creating such wonderful broadcasts. Come on, man. So please continue playing great songs like this and spreading happiness through music. Wishing the entire AIR radio team continued success and all the very best. Yeah, thank you.
2: Thank you so much. That is so kind of you.
1: These kind of messages are like an adrenaline boost, you know?
2: Yeah, exactly.
1: A shot of espresso.
2: Yeah, somehow you can fly. You turned our boss here into a Korean guy.
1: Yeah.
2: Samida and everything. So yes, what's the next song that we're going to play right now?
0: Okay, it's a song by Pitbull. Mm-hmm. I hope they remember. I'm not going to say the name of the song, but still, I hope they enjoy.
2: Okay.
0: I think it's a mascot song.
2: All right.
3: 10 years ago in the South African savannah, a baby leopard was born. He did not know it yet, but a bright future awaited him. His name was Zakumi.

0: We actually love to play the full song, but there are lots of messes pouring. I think the vulcan fever is very, very high. I
1: Yeah,
0: think it's
1: wait.
0: above how many temperatures? Fahrenheit?
1: Oh, we don't know about
2: Fahrenheit.
1: yeah.
2: Never
1: But
2: heard of Fahrenheit.
0: oh
2: I've
0: my
2: heard of Celsius.
1: That was Game On by Pitbull and the rest of the team.
0: Yes.
1: So what do we have? Do we read the next
2: Yes,
1: letter?
0: Yeah,
2: let's
0: please.
2: take the
1: Okay.
2: next one.
1: All right. So, okay, it says, "Hello, my lovely hosts. Like everyone else, I'm too really excited for the FIFA World Cup. I wish my favorite team wins, but I wouldn't mention it here." Okay. This is Hijam Bijaya from Kongtal wishing you a beautiful night. Okay, I think I can guess. It's Argentina. I know
0: No,
1: it.
0: no,
1: I know
0: no.
1: it. It's Argentina for sure.
2: What if it's Qatar?
1: Out of
0: What's
1: all
0: it?
1: the teams,
2: So,
1: it's Argentina.
2: Hijam Bijaya, can you correct us, please? I think it's Qatar.
1: I think it's
2: Manisa thinks
1: Argentina.
2: it's
1: But
2: Argentina.
0: I think it's. Let me think.
1: okay, time up. Yeah,
0: Germany.
1: remember Germany?
0: Okay. Or maybe a
1: Okay,
0: South Asian country. Who
1: just one.
0: knows?
1: Yeah, so yes, I hope the best one wins among us.
0: Okay.
1: Okay, so we're gonna play the next song. What is it called?
0: Okay, we are going to play the song. Okay, we are one.
1: Okay, nice one.
0: Okay, we'll play this song and we will see what goes on with other songs that are going on, right? We are
1: Okay,
0: going to
1: cool,
0: do a
1: cool.
0: research on that as well as we are going to read the SMS.
1: Yes.

0: that's a nice song.
1: That was awesome. That was Pitbull.
0: Again.
1: So, yeah.
2: Pitbull like, always brings up
1: what,
2: the...
1: What's his name again? Pitbull
2: raises the roof every time. Yeah.
1: Mr. something, right?
2: Worldwide.
1: Mr. Worldwide, yes.
0: Oh, his name is Mr. Worldwide. I didn't know that. Maybe because I'm a boomer or something.
1: It is.
0: Okay. You love that, right?
2: The next one's that. From Ichen from Pagnung, and she says, many beautiful songs have played, but still... Nora's song, I guess this one's Nora Fateh, is left for a FIFA World Cup and she's waiting eagerly.
1: Okay.
0: Okay, we'll make a special thing about this, but let's wait what the other SMS says. It says, good evening, I'm Harimati Takilembam from Top Awang Lekai. I'm eagerly waiting for Night Melodies for listening to the beautiful song. And however, when I check the time, it's almost 15 minutes late. I suddenly on my radio set, the song Waka Waka was playing. Today's beautiful songs we're enjoying with my two little daughters.
1: Oh.
0: Keep signing Night Melodies.
1: Yay, thank you so
2: Kids
1: much.
2: Kids love Waka Waka.
1: Yeah, they do.
2: Yeah.
0: Because it's very easy to the air.
1: Yeah, the dance, the
0: moves.
1: Everything. Yeah, it's a perfect song.
0: Okay, what song are you going to play?
2: I am going to play Nora Fatehi's. It's Sir Sir, I guess.
1: Yeah, I think so.
2: So, here you go. Cristiano Ronaldo. Iniesta, Beckham, Kaká. Messi, Mbappé, Salah, Brasil, Uruguay, Argentina, Colombia. US, England.

0: Yeah, we will love to play
1: Yes,
0: the full
1: that
0: song
1: was
0: one time.
1: so fun. No wonder she loved that song. It was so nice.
0: Yeah, and we have lots of SMS to read out and time's running out. So what's the next SMS that we got?
1: We have one message. I'm going to read this for
0: this
1: all
0: of
1: us.
0: This is going to be the last one, right?
1: Yeah, the last message.
0: Okay.
1: And we have one song after this. So, hello, good evening. I'm waiting for this program so long. My name is Sinam Sylvia from Malom. Today, I want to say who won World Cup 2026. Okay, so she wants us to predict and select your favorite player, all three of you. All right, so who do you think will win? I mean, we are...
2: Qatar.
1: Yeah, so we are supposed to tell our favorite team. So I think...
2: I am
1: me,
2: the... what do you call
1: Milan?
2: That? No, the octopus who predicts winners.
1: Okay. That's so weird. All right, for me, I think it will be, for me, Argentina. Because I want them to, you know.
0: Win again.
1: Yeah, I want Messi to just go home and then enjoy. And then
0: I will go with Argentina again. I hope they win again.
1: Yeah, I
2: don't really care either way, but I'm going to go with the mathematician and I'm going to say Netherlands.
1: Okay, so that's your answer. Who is your favorite player?
2: Doesn't have to be the present players, right?
0: Mm-hmm. Yeah.
2: So it's my all-time favorite, Iker Casillas. He was a Spanish goalkeeper.
1: Okay.
2: He was so handsome.
1: Handsome guy.
2: Yeah, super
1: she's
2: handsome.
1: She's into handsome guys. Not the player thing, she's into the handsome thing.
0: No matter how the player plays, right?
1: How about you?
0: Obviously, Messi.
1: Messi?
0: I mean,
2: okay.
0: I've
2: can I just say, can I add another one? Bhai Chung Bhutia?
1: Oh, yeah.
0: Yeah, obviously, yes.
2: It doesn't matter whether we play the World Cup or not, he was awesome.
1: Yeah, of course, yeah. And then in that case, since we already have Messi here, I would say Cristiano. Come on. He has to be here. Let's keep him here.
0: I
1: he
0: hope
1: deserves
0: he plays
1: this.
0: The final.
1: Yeah, I hope he reaches the semifinals at least this time. So Yeah, so that's your answer. We will not be able to play your song, but then we're gonna play something better. Okay? Yeah. So enjoy this.
2: The perfect song to close out the program.
1: Yes, the team.
3: We are ready.
4: We are ready.
5: We are ready.
6: We're ready.
7: We are ready.
8: We

0: Yes, that was Die Die by Shakira.
1: And that brings us to the end of our program.
2: Yes, predict your winner. We have already predicted. I hope it's right.
1: And the next time we see you, what should we do?
2: Let's give us a mystery.
0: Let's just give them a gift again.
1: So thank you to all our listeners and to all the people who texted in.
0: I
1: This
0: hope you
1: is
0: enjoy it.
1: Machun, Maniza, and Ritesh.
0: Yes.
2: Signing
0: Have a good
2: off.
0: night.
2: Good
0: Take
2: night.
0: care.

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commitment towards advancing its broader strategic partnership with the European Union. During his stay in Nice, Prime Minister Modi will hold bilateral talks with French President Emmanuel Macron tomorrow. Both leaders will also jointly inaugurate the Bharat Innovates event, which brings together top innovation startups and venture capital funds from across the world. On the second leg of his two-nation tour, Mr. Modi will travel to Slovakia tomorrow. During his two-day visit, Mr. Modi will meet Slovakian President Peter Pellegrini. He will also hold talks with his Slovakian counterpart, Robert Fico, in Bratislava. After concluding his Slovakia visit, Prime Minister Modi will return to France to take part in the G7 summit in the eastern part of the country in Auvergne on the 16th and 17th of this month. The White House today said US President Donald Trump will meet Prime Minister Modi on Wednesday during the G7 summit. A senior administration official said discussions are expected to focus on economic growth, supply chains, artificial intelligence, investment partnerships, and a range of global security challenges. The five-day BRICS Agriculture Conference concluded at Indore in Madhya Pradesh today. At the end of the conference, the Indore Declaration was adopted unanimously. The declaration outlines key decisions on food security, farmers' welfare, climate-friendly farming, agricultural trade and use of smart technology in farming. Union Agriculture Minister Shivraj Singh Chauhan said that BRICS nations represent nearly half the world's population and contribute around 42% of global agricultural output. He said, Indore Declaration is not just a document of agreement, but a symbol of the collective will and shared responsibility of BRICS nations. Union Home Minister Amit Shah today directed the High-Level Committee on Demographic Change to study the shift in population structure in border districts. Chairing the meeting of the committee, Mr. Shah also asked the panel to visit border areas, metro cities and industrial towns for an assessment of changes because of illegal migration and other unnatural causes. An AN-32 transport aircraft of the Indian Air Force crashed at the Jorhat Air Force Station in Assam this morning during a routine sortie, claiming the lives of five air warriors. The Indian Air Force IAF has expressed grief at the loss of the lives. The IAF said that a court of inquiry is being constituted to ascertain the cause of the accident. Defence Minister Rajnath Singh has also expressed grief at the loss of five air warriors. The government has appointed Lieutenant General Dheeraj Seth as the next Chief of the Army Staff with effect from 30th of this month. He is presently serving as the Vice Chief of the Army Staff. The present Chief of the Army Staff, General Upendra Dwivedi, is retiring from service the same day. Union Petroleum and Natural Gas Minister Hardeep Singh Puri today said that tensions arising from the conflict involving Iran, the United States and Israel have increased challenges in the global petroleum sector, leading to a rise in crude oil prices. Speaking to the media at Ludhiana in Punjab, Mr. Puri asserted that the centre has, however, taken measures to ensure that Indian citizens are not adversely affected by the increase in fuel prices. As part of the celebrations leading up to the International Day of Yoga IDY 2026, the Ministry of Ayush, in collaboration with the Morarji Desai National Institute of Yoga and Hebbled, will organize a landmark global online yoga event tomorrow. The online yoga session will be held from 6:15 a.m. to 7:35 a.m. and is expected to witness participation from more than 130 countries. In men's cricket, India defeated Afghanistan by 7 wickets in a rain-affected first one-day international of the three-match series in Dharamshala, Himachal Pradesh. Chasing 195 runs, India overhauled the target in 22.5 overs. Indian skipper Shubman Gill scored unbeaten 84 of 66 balls. Earlier put into bat, Afghanistan were bowled out for 194 in 24.5 overs. And that is the end of this news bulletin.

in the eastern part of the country in Ovia on the 16th and 17th of this month. The White House said U.S. President Donald Trump will meet Prime Minister Modi during the G7 summit. A senior administration official said discussions are expected to focus on economic growth, supply chains, artificial intelligence, investment partnerships, and a range of global security challenges. The five-day BRICS Agriculture Conference concluded at Indore in Madhya Pradesh. At the end of the conference, the Indore Declaration was adopted unanimously. The declaration outlines key decisions on food security, farmers' welfare, climate-friendly farming, agricultural trade, and use of smart technology in farming. Union Agriculture Minister Shivraj Singh Chauhan said, Indore Declaration is not just a document of agreement, but a symbol of the collective will and shared responsibility of BRICS nations. An AN-32 transport aircraft of the Indian Air Force crashed at the Jorhat Air Force Station in Assam yesterday during a routine sortie, claiming the lives of five air warriors. The Indian Air Force, IAF, has expressed grief at the loss of lives. The IAF said that a court of inquiry is being constituted to ascertain the cause of the accident. Defence Minister Rajnath Singh has also expressed grief at the loss of five air warriors. Union Petroleum and Natural Gas Minister Hardeep Singh Puri said that tensions arising from the conflict involving Iran, the United States and Israel have increased challenges in the global petroleum sector, leading to a rise in crude oil prices. Speaking to the media at Ludhiana in Punjab, Mr. Puri asserted that the centre has, however, taken measures to ensure that Indian citizens are not adversely affected by the increase in fuel prices. The Indian Space Research Organization Chairman V. Narayanan has informed that they have collaborated with the Department of Atomic Energy to develop an advanced artificial heating system that can protect lunar lander from the freezing weather of the moon. The Embassy of India in Abu Dhabi has announced a change in the outsourced service provider handling Indian passport, visa and consular services across the United Arab Emirates. According to an official statement, Al Hind Tours and Travels LLC will become the new service provider from 1st of July 2026. Meanwhile, the current providers BLS International Services Limited and SGIVS Global will continue accepting and processing applications until 30th of this month. As part of the celebrations leading up to the International Day of Yoga IDY 2026, the Ministry of Ayush, in collaboration with the Morarji Desai National Institute of Yoga and Hebbled, will organize a landmark global online yoga event this morning. The online yoga session will be held from 6:15 a.m. to 7:35 a.m. and is expected to witness participation from more than 130 countries. In men's cricket, India defeated Afghanistan by 7 wickets in a rain-affected first one-day international of the three-match series in Dharamshala, Himachal Pradesh. Chasing 195 runs, India overhauled the target in 22.5 overs. Indian skipper Shubman Gill scored unbeaten 84 of 66 balls. Earlier put into bat, Afghanistan were bowled out for 194 in 24.5 overs. And that is the end of this news bulletin.

Trade and use of smart technology in farming. Union Agriculture Minister Shivraj Singh Chauhan said, Indore Declaration is not just a document of agreement, but a symbol of the collective will and shared responsibility of BRICS nations. Union Minister and Natural Gas Minister Hardeep Singh Puri said that tensions arising from the conflict involving Iran, the United States and Israel have increased challenges in the global petroleum sector, leading to a rise in crude oil prices. Speaking to the media at Ludhiana in Punjab, Mr. Puri asserted that the centre has, however, taken measures to ensure that Indian citizens are not adversely affected by the increase in fuel prices. The Indian Space Research Organisation chairman, V. Narayanan, has informed that they have collaborated with the Department of Atomic Energy to develop an advanced artificial heating system that can protect lunar lander from the freezing weather of the moon. Addressing the CSIR RISE conclave in Bengaluru, the ISRO chief said that ISRO will now work with the Atomic Energy Department to develop a lunar lander that can survive on the moon for up to 200 days. An AN-32 transport aircraft of the Indian Air Force crashed at the Jorhat Air Force Station in Assam yesterday during a routine sortie, claiming the lives of five air warriors. The Indian Air Force has expressed grief at the loss of the lives. The IAAF said that a court of inquiry is being constituted to ascertain the cause of the accident. Defence Minister Rajnath Singh has also expressed grief at the loss of five air warriors. As part of the celebrations leading up to the International Day of Yoga, IDY 2026, the Ministry of Ayush, in collaboration with the Morarji Desai National Institute of Yoga and Habilt, will organize a landmark global online yoga event this morning. The online yoga session will be held from 6:15 a.m. to 7:35 a.m. and is expected to witness participation from more than 130 countries. In the ICC Women's T20 World Cup, India will begin its campaign against arch rivals Pakistan at Edgbaston in Birmingham today. The match will begin at 7 p.m. Indian time. India has a dominant record against Pakistan in T20 internationals, leading the head-to-head contest with 13 wins from 16 matches. The month-long tournament is being hosted across England and Wales, while the final will be played on 5th of next month at the iconic Lord's Cricket Ground. And that is the end of this news bulletin.

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1: This is Akashvani, the news read by Harpreet Kaur. Prime Minister Narendra Modi has arrived in Nice, France on the first leg of his two-nation visit to France and Slovakia. During his visit, the Prime Minister will hold bilateral talks with French President Emmanuel Macron today. Both leaders will also jointly inaugurate the Bharat Innovates event. Upon arrival, Mr. Modi received a warm and enthusiastic welcome from members of the Indian diaspora at Hotel Negresco. More from our correspondent.
2: Prime Minister Narendra Modi was accorded a vibrant community reception in Nice, where members of the Indian diaspora gathered in large numbers to welcome him. The Prime Minister also witnessed colorful performances featuring classical Indian dance forms such as Kathak, Odissi and Bharatanatyam, presented by French and Italian artists. Today at 2:30 p.m., Prime Minister Modi and French President Emmanuel Macron will jointly launch Bharat Innovates, a flagship platform showcasing India's innovation and startup ecosystem. The two leaders will also hold bilateral talks to review cooperation in key sectors including technology, defense, innovation and strategic affairs. From France, the Prime Minister will travel to Slovakia for the second leg of his visit. This is Shailesh Menon for Akashwani News, Nice, France.
1: The White House said that US President Donald Trump will meet Prime Minister Narendra Modi during next week's G7 summit in France. A senior administration official said discussions are expected to focus on economic growth, supply chains, artificial intelligence, investment partnerships and a range of global security challenges. The 5-day BRICS Agriculture Conference concluded at Indore in Madhya Pradesh yesterday. At the end of the conference, the Indore Declaration was adopted unanimously. The declaration outlines key decisions on food security, farmers' welfare, climate-friendly farming, agricultural trade and use of smart technology in farming. The government has appointed Lieutenant General Dhiraj Seth as the next chief of the Army Staff with effect from the 30th of this month. He is presently serving as the Vice Chief of the Army Staff. The present Chief of the Army Staff, General Upendra Dwivedi, is retiring from service the same day. And AN-32 transport aircraft of the Indian Air Force crashed at the Jorhat Air Force Station in Assam yesterday during a routine sortie, claiming the lives of five air warriors. The Indian Air Force has expressed grief at the loss of lives. The IAF said that a court of inquiry is being constituted to ascertain the cause of the accident. Defence Minister Rajnath Singh has also expressed grief at the loss of five air warriors. The Indian Space Research Organization Chairman V. Narayanan has informed that they have collaborated with the Department of Atomic Energy to develop an advanced artificial heating system that can protect lunar lander from the freezing weather of the moon. Addressing the CSIR RISE conclave in Bengaluru, the ISRO chief said that ISRO will now work with Atomic Energy Department to develop a lunar lander that can survive on the moon for up to 200 days. As part of the celebrations leading up to the International Day of Yoga 2026, the Ministry of Ayush, in collaboration with Morarji Desai National Institute of Yoga, MDNIY, and Habilt, will organize a landmark global online yoga event this morning. The online yoga session will be held from 6:15 a.m. to 7:35 a.m. and is expected to witness participation from more than 130 countries. The United States and Iran have indicated that they are closer than ever to reaching a framework agreement aimed at ending months of conflict in West Asia, although significant differences remain unresolved. Officials from both countries say the text of a proposed memorandum of understanding has largely been agreed in principle, with discussions continuing on key issues. In the ICC Women's T20 World Cup, India will begin its campaign against arch-rival Pakistan at its Paston in Birmingham today. The match will begin at 7 p.m. Indian time. In men's cricket, India defeated Afghanistan by 7 wickets in a rain-affected first one-day international of a three-match series in Dharamshala, Himachal Pradesh yesterday. And in FIFA World Cup 2026, the match between Qatar and Switzerland in a Group B is underway at San Francisco Bay Area Stadium. Switzerland is leading by one goal against Qatar. Today, Brazil and Morocco in Group C will clash at 3:30 a.m. Indian Standard Time. Haiti and Scotland, also in Group C, will clash at 6:30 a.m. IST. And that is the end of this news bulletin.

मुस्कुराइए।

Roger!

up to 200 days. As part of the celebrations leading up to the International Day of Yoga, IDY 2026, the Ministry of Ayush, in collaboration with the Morarji Desai National Institute of Yoga, MDNIY, and Habilt, will organize a landmark global online yoga event this morning. The online yoga session will be held from 6:15 a.m. to 7:35 a.m. and is expected to witness participation from more than 130 countries. The United States and Iran have indicated that they are closer than ever to reaching a framework agreement aimed at ending months of conflict in West Asia, although significant differences remain unresolved. Officials from both the countries say the text of a proposed memorandum of understanding has largely been agreed in principle, with discussions continuing on key issues. In the ICC Women's T20 World Cup, India will begin its campaign against arch rivals Pakistan at Edgbaston in Birmingham today. The match will begin at 7 p.m. Indian time. In men's cricket, India defeated Afghanistan by 7 wickets in the rain-affected first one-day international of the three-match series in Dharamshala, Himachal Pradesh yesterday. And that is the end of this news bulletin.

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1: This is Akashvani, the news read by Harpreet Kaur. Prime Minister Narendra Modi has arrived in Nice, France on the first leg of his two-nation visit to France and Slovakia. During his visit, the Prime Minister will hold bilateral talks with French President Emmanuel Macron today. Both leaders will also jointly inaugurate the Bharat Innovates event. Upon arrival, Mr. Modi received a warm and enthusiastic welcome from members of the Indian diaspora at Hotel Negresco. More from our correspondent.
2: Prime Minister Narendra Modi was accorded a vibrant community reception in Nice, where members of the Indian diaspora gathered in large numbers to welcome him. The Prime Minister also witnessed colorful performances featuring classical Indian dance forms such as Kathak, Odissi and Bharatanatyam, presented by French and Italian artists. Today at 2:30 p.m., Prime Minister Modi and French President Emmanuel Macron will jointly launch Bharat Innovates, a flagship platform showcasing India's innovation and startup ecosystem. The two leaders will also hold bilateral talks to review cooperation in key sectors including technology, defense, innovation and strategic affairs. From France, the Prime Minister will travel to Slovakia for the second leg of his visit. This is Shailesh Menon for Akashvani News, Nice, France.
1: The Prime Minister thanked Indian diaspora in Nice, France for the warm welcome accorded to him. In a social media post, Mr. Modi described the gesture as memorable. He emphasized that despite being several kilometers away from home, the bond of the Indian diaspora with India remains as strong as ever. The White House said that U.S. President Donald Trump will meet Prime Minister Narendra Modi during next week's G7 summit in France. A senior administration official said discussions are expected to focus on economic growth, supply chains, artificial intelligence, investment partnerships, and a range of global security challenges. The 5-day BRICS Agriculture Conference concluded at Indore in Madhya Pradesh yesterday. At the end of the conference, the Indore Declaration was adopted unanimously. The declaration outlines key decisions on food security, farmers' welfare, climate-friendly farming, agricultural trade, and use of smart technology in farming. The government has appointed Lieutenant General Dheeraj Seth as the next Chief of the Army Staff with effect from the 30th of this month. He is presently serving as the Vice Chief of the Army Staff. The present Chief of the Army Staff, General Upendra Dwivedi, is retiring from service the same day. An AN-32 transport aircraft of the Indian Air Force crashed at the Jorhat Air Force Station in Assam yesterday during a routine sortie claiming the lives of 5 air warriors. The Indian Air Force, IAF, has expressed grief at the loss of lives. The IAF said that a court of inquiry is being constituted to ascertain the cause of the accident. Defence Minister Rajnath Singh has also expressed grief at the loss of 5 air warriors. The Indian Space Research Organization Chairman V. Narayanan has informed that they have collaborated with the Department of Atomic Energy to develop an advanced artificial heating system that can protect lunar lander from the freezing weather of the moon. Addressing the CSIR RISE conclave in Bengaluru, the ISRO chief said that ISRO will now work with the Atomic Energy Department to develop a lunar lander that can survive on the moon for up to 200 days. As part of the celebrations leading up to the International Day of Yoga 2026, the Ministry of Ayush, in collaboration with the Morarji Desai National Institute of Yoga and Habit, will organize a landmark global online yoga event this morning. The online yoga session will be held from 6:15 a.m. to 7:35 a.m. and is expected to witness participation from more than 130 countries. The United States and Iran have indicated that they are closer than ever to reaching a framework agreement aimed at ending months of conflict in West Asia, although significant differences remain unresolved. Officials from both countries say the text of a proposed memorandum of understanding has largely been agreed in principle, with discussions continuing on key issues. And in the third day of the FIFA World Cup 2026, the match between Qatar and Switzerland in a Group B ended in a draw. And that is the end of this news bulletin.

Rusty Burman was a very great master. An inspired man. Zyada picture leta nahi tha. Dharti pe baith ke compose karta tha. Subah 8 baje phone kar deta tha. Dev, shaam ko kya kar rahe ho? Aa jao. Ya main shaam ko aa raha hu. Aur kai baar aisa bhi hua ki ek hi city mein teen teen gaane finalize hue hain.